Kanigri Akashwani FM Jompi, Gabonjipu FM Shispa Lipundre Megats, Kumjo News on Air Apple, Hardinity Program, but play a Sonic FM Goal. Nipidans of IP Baroshanic Transmission, Akanag Step Mag Studios, Kujok FM Jompi, Shispa Lipundre Megats, Kapora Rap San Sanbopra, Batka Mantasigri Shitre Ujileo Arajar Arpundre Kasinin Kong. But the Shipori Kumne, Kapor Hundrebuji, Yisop Gadelin, the Kuborg in Hindi. Hagapon Rula La Asan, Okuborg Tien Paring, but Nipitang Black Program Music for the Swala, Por Hendrew Lala Shpo, Kanigrik Akash Bani FM, Jong Pio One, Aushispa Lai Pondre Megat, Swa Abat Sabi, Hobor, Iban One, Nadeli.

This is Akashvani, the news read by Shagun Chopra. Prime Minister Narendra Modi will hold discussions with Myanmar President U Min Aung Hlaing in New Delhi today. The talks will be held on further strengthening the historical and civilizational ties between the two countries. The entire gamut of relations between Myanmar and India, including security and connectivity, will come up for discussions during the talks. National Security Advisor Ajit Doval called on the visiting dignitary in New Delhi last evening. The Myanmar president will also travel to Mumbai tomorrow for business and industry interactions and site visits. Union Agriculture and Farmers Welfare Minister Shivraj Singh Chauhan will launch the Khet Bachao Abhiyan from Raisen district in Madhya Pradesh today. The month-long campaign will continue till 30th of June. The focus of the campaign will be on balanced and judicious use of fertilizers, timely advice to farmers in the view of weather-related challenges, active participation at panchayat level, and delivering the benefits of the schemes directly to the villages. Ahead of the launch of the campaign, Mr. Chauhan has spoken to chief ministers of all states for their participation in this campaign. The minister also appealed to union ministers and other public representatives to join the initiative. He also virtually interacted with the Krishi Vigyan Kendras, ICAR institutes, agricultural universities, senior agriculture officials of central and state governments, and urged them to take the campaign forward with public participation. West Bengal Chief Minister Suvendu Adhikari will expand his cabinet today. 35 new ministers will be inducted into the Council of Ministers. The swearing-in ceremony will take place at Lok Bhavan at 11 a.m. The fresh inductions will significantly scale up the Adhikari administration, which took charge on 9th of May with a core team of 5 cabinet ministers. With this expansion, the total strength of the state cabinet will rise to 41, strictly keeping within the constitutionally mandated 15% limit for the 294-member West Bengal Assembly. The notification for biennial elections to 24 seats of the Rajya Sabha from 10 states will be issued today. 4 seats each in Andhra Pradesh, Gujarat and Karnataka, 3 seats each in Rajasthan and Madhya Pradesh, 2 seats in Jharkhand and 1 seat each in Manipur, Meghalaya, Arunachal Pradesh and Mizoram will go to polls. Former Prime Minister and JDS leader H. Devi Gowda, Union Ministers and BJP leaders George Kurian and Ravneet Singh, Leader of Opposition in Rajya Sabha and Congress President Mallikarjun Kharge are among the members who are completing their terms this month. In Maharashtra, ruling Mahayuti Alliance has finalised seat sharing formula for the upcoming Legislative Council elections to 17 seats. Under the agreement, BJP will contest 11 seats, Shiv Sena 4 seats and Nationalist Congress Party NCP 2 seats. The opposition Mahavikas Aghadi MVA had earlier announced its allocation for 15 of the 17 seats, with Congress contesting 8 seats, Shiv Sena UBT 4 seats and the Sharad Pawar-led NCP 3 seats. Discussions on the remaining Nashik and Nander seats are still underway. Today is the last day for filing nominations for the Legislative Council polls. Holy relics of Arath Sariputr and Arath Mahamogalan were ceremonially enshrined at the Ganden Tengchenling Monastery in Ulaanbaatar, Mongolia on the occasion of Buddha Purnima 2026. Arath Sariputr and Arath Mahamogalan are the two chief disciples of Lord Buddha. The Union Ministry of Culture stated that the relics have been brought from India for a 10-day exposition until the 10th of June. The exposition was inaugurated in the presence of Assam Governor Lakshman Prasad Acharya and the Ambassador of India to Mongolia, Atul Malhari Godsurve. Prime Minister Narendra

Modi had announced the exposition during Mongolian President Okhnagin Khurelsukh's visit to India in October last year. In cricket, Royal Challengers Bengaluru won the IPL title for second consecutive year, beating Gujarat Titans by 5 wickets in the final match at Narendra Modi Stadium in Ahmedabad last night. Put into bat first, Gujarat Titans posted 155 for 8 in the stipulated 20 overs. Washington Sundar emerged as top scorer with an innings of unbeaten 50 of 37 balls. In reply, RCB comfortably chased down the target, scoring 161 for 5 in 18 overs, powered by Virat Kohli's unbeaten 75 of 42 balls. And that is the end of this news bulletin.

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Friends, that's all in this edition of Music for the Soul. With a promise, tomorrow at 6:10 a.m. we'll be back with this program from the studios of Akashwani FM Jongpyeon 103.6 MHz. Well, the time is 7 a.m. Palok nila po yata jibuko joining the program. Ipan kamala shayak pandrela lash pong yon pa ipan program. And of course, here is a beautiful quote by Albert Einstein, and he says, "Try not to become a man of success, but rather try to become a man of value." I'll repeat that once again, a beautiful quote by Albert Einstein. Try not to become a man of success, but try to become a man of value. This is RJ AD wishing you all a great Monday morning this morning as we kickstart this morning's edition of Music on the Go with Gareth Gates with the song "Any One of Us Can Make This Beautiful."

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North East News Pada kapal prasa pawang ibteng bagi program kijungi naga studio jungka Akashwani FM Jongpi, Houses Palai Pondre Mega coba abad sangat bagi kubur banwan naga Akashwani bat Shillong. 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In a short while from now, we join Akashwani Shillong for the news in Khasi to be followed by the news in Hindi to be relayed from Delhi at 8 a.m. followed by the news in English at 8:15 a.m. and from our studios, it's the Northeast News in English coming up your way. And of course, at 8:40, we continue with our programs. Please stand by for the news.

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Centre to launch month-long Khet Bachao Abhiyan to promote judicious use of fertilizers from Raisen district in Madhya Pradesh. West Bengal Chief Minister Subhendu Adhikari to expand his cabinet this morning with induction of 35 new ministers. Renowned singer Suman Kalyanpur passes away in Mumbai. And in cricket, Royal Challengers Bengaluru wins second consecutive IPL title, beating Gujarat Titans by 5 wickets in final match at Ahmedabad. Prime Minister Narendra Modi will hold discussions with Myanmar President Ou Min Aung Hlaing in New Delhi today. The talks will be held on further strengthening the historical and civilizational ties between the two countries. The entire gamut of relations between Myanmar and India, including security and connectivity, will come up for discussions during the talks. National Security Advisor Ajit Doval called on the visiting dignitary in New Delhi yesterday evening. President Hlaing also addressed Myanmar-India Business Forum. The Myanmar president will also travel to Mumbai tomorrow for business and

0: industry interactions and site visits. We have a report.
1: The president of Myanmar will meet President Draupadi Murmu today evening at Rashtrapati Bhavan. He is also scheduled to visit to the Light and the Lotus, relics of the Awakened One exhibition at Rai Pithora Cultural Complex in the national capital. The exhibition is showcasing the sacred Piprahwar relics associated with Lord Buddha along with significant associated antiquities. Myanmar lies at the confluence of India's Neighborhood First, Act East and Mahasagar policies. The official visit of the President of Myanmar to India is expected to further strengthen and deepen the multifaceted relations between the two countries. With Suparna, Anupam Mish, Akashwani News, Delhi.
0: The notification for biennial elections to

0: of insurance scheme, Kisan credit card and farm mechanization will also be taken to the farmers. Abhinav Goyal, Akashvani, Bhopal.
1: West Bengal Chief Minister Subhendu Adhikari will expand his cabinet today. 35 new ministers will be inducted into the Council of Ministers. The swearing-in ceremony will take place at Lok Bhavan at 11 a.m. The fresh inductions will significantly scale up the Adhikari administration, which took charge on the 9th of May with a core team of 5 cabinet ministers. With this expansion, the total strength of the state cabinet will rise to 41, strictly keeping within the constitutionally mandated 15% limit for the 294-member West Bengal Assembly. Defence Minister Rajnath Singh and Australian Deputy Prime Minister and Minister for Defence Richard Marles will co-chair the second India-Australia Defence Ministers' Dialogue in New Delhi today. The Minister of Defence said that during the dialogue, discussions will focus on strengthening defence and security cooperation, enhancing military interoperability and industry collaboration, including co-development and co-production opportunities. Renowned singer Suman Kalyanpur passed away at her residence in Mumbai yesterday. She was 89. Let's dive into a melodious career with this report from a correspondent.
2: Born on 28 January 1937 in Dhaka, then part of British India and now in Bangladesh, Suman Kalyanpur made her Hindi film debut in the mid-1950s and went on to record hundreds of songs with legendary composers and singers, especially Mohammad Rafi. Her most popular songs include Aajkal Tere Mere Pyar Ke Charche, Nana Karte Pyar and Tumne Pukara Aur Hum Chale Aaye.

She also made a significant contribution to Marathi music. A notable aspect of Suman Kalyanpur's career was that her voice closely resembled that of the legendary Lata Mangeshkar, leading many listeners to mistake her songs for Lata's. Despite this comparison, Suman Kalyanpur established a distinct legacy of her own and is remembered for her melodious, refined singing style. With her passing, another golden chapter in Indian film music has come to a close. Ankita Apte, Akashvani News, Mumbai.

0: This is Akashvani giving you the news. For quick news updates around the clock, follow us on X handle at AIR News Alerts. And for details of stories and more, log on to our website www.newsonair.gov.in and download News on AIR app. India has undergone a remarkable transformation driven by the principles of Sabka Saath, Sabka Vikas, Sabka Vishwas and Sabka Prayas, under the visionary leadership of Prime Minister Narendra Modi in the last 12 years. During this period, the Modi government carried out many flagship initiatives for the welfare and empowerment of the poor, farmers, women and youth. Akashvani News brings you a special feature on the government's efforts over the last 12 years across key sectors. Today, we focus on the measures taken by the government towards the welfare of farmers. We have a report.
1: The Narendra Modi government has taken several initiatives in the last 12 years for the welfare of farmers and enhancing their income. One of the most significant steps has been the launch of the PM Kisan scheme, which is one of the largest welfare initiatives in the country. Under this Pradhan Mantri Kisan Samman Nidhi scheme, farmers receive 6,000 rupees annually directly into their bank accounts. More than 4,28,000 crore rupees has been transferred into the accounts of around 9 crore 50 lakh farmer families. The schemes like PM Matsya Sampada Yojana and National Livestock Mission were also launched to increase farmers' income through multiple sources. The efforts like PM Krishi Sichai Yojana and the Soil Health Card scheme have strengthened irrigation and soil productivity. Since 2014-15, nearly 26 crore soil health cards have been issued till March this year. The Fasal Bima Yojana has helped nearly 23 crore farmers with crop insurance claims worth 1,92,000 crore rupees. The Pradhan Mantri Kisan Mandhan Yojana is providing a monthly assured pension of 3,000 rupees to small and marginal farmers. Talking to Akashvani News, a beneficiary of Uttar Pradesh hailed the scheme, saying that it is beneficial for farmers as it will support their livelihood.
2: My name is Aishan Tyagi.
3: I am from Nangola village.

0: the Pradhan Mantri Farmers Fundraising Program is very beneficial. All the schemes of government have been very important. They've been in the interest of the farmers. I thank Prime Minister Narendra Modi for this.
1: The minimum support price has become a lifeline for farmers as the government has fixed the MSP at 1.5 times the cost of production. Due to the government's policy support, the total food grain production has increased from 265 million tons in 2013-14 to around 358 million tons in 2024-25. India has also become the world's largest rice producer, surpassing China with a record production of over 154 million tons. Today, the Indian farmer stands not just as a cultivator but as a key driver of national growth. With Dipendra, this is Anand Kumar for Akashvani News, Delhi.
2: In a bilingual live phone-in program, Public Speak tonight at 9:30 p.m., we'll bring an insightful discussion on staying safe during heat waves, precautions, preparedness and protection with Dr. Rupali Malik, Department of Medicine, Safdarjung Hospital. During the program, listeners can ask questions on the subject. To participate, simply dial the telephone number 011-2331-4444 from 9:30 p.m. onwards tonight. Alternatively, you can also send your queries via WhatsApp to the number 9289094044 or post your questions on X with the hashtag AskAIR. In cricket, Royal Challengers Bengaluru won the second consecutive IPL title, beating Gujarat Titans by 5 wickets in the final match at the Narendra Modi Stadium in Ahmedabad last night. BCCI President Mithun Manhas and Secretary Devajit Saikia presented the coveted IPL 2026 trophy to RCB captain Rajat Patidar. We have more from a correspondent.
3: For a second time running, Royal Challengers Bengaluru back-to-back winners of the Tata IPL.
4: The dream of every RCB fan came true last night when Virat Kohli hit the ball outside the fence for a six to finish the match in style. Chasing a target of 156 runs set by Gujarat Titans, the men in red and gold comfortably overhauled the winning mark, riding on Virat Kohli's unbeaten 75 runs of just 42 balls. He was also adjudged player of the match.
5: I've thought of this moment many times that, you know, once when we win the IPL, I should be standing there hitting the winning runs, and tonight it was possible. So, yeah, just a dream day for us.
4: Earlier, after being invited to bat first, Gujarat Titans managed to score only 155 runs at the loss of 8 wickets. Washington Sundar was their top scorer with unbeaten 50 runs. RCB bowlers completely dominated 22 yards as Rasik Salamdar bagged 3 wickets, while Bhuvneshwar Kumar and Josh Hazlewood each bagged 2 wickets. In the post-match presentation, 15-year-old Vaibhav Suryavanshi of Rajasthan Royals won the orange cap on becoming highest run getter in this season. Moreover, the young sensation also won the Most Valuable Player Award and the Emerging Player of the Season title. On the other hand, Kagiso Rabada of Gujarat Titans won the purple cap for claiming highest number of wickets this season. So now, before we close this report, let's listen to what RCB skipper Rajat Patidar said after retaining the IPL title.
5: So this one is for you again, RCB fans.
4: With this, a phenomenal

0: again, RCB fans. ਈ ਸਾਲਾਂ ਨੂੰ ਕੱਪ ਨਮਦੂ
1: With this, a phenomenal IPL season comes to an end. Chirag Jha, Akashwani News, Delhi.
2: Uttar Pradesh Chief Minister Yogi Adityanath has instructed district administrations, relief commissioner's office and concerned departments to maintain continuous monitoring and ensure immediate action in the event of any disaster following incidents of storms, rainfall and severe weather in several districts. Many districts, including the state capital, Lucknow, witnessed a change in weather yesterday, providing some relief from the scorching heat. Several districts recorded rainfall accompanied by strong winds and hailstorms. The Meteorological Department has issued a rainfall alert for many districts across the state. And now for a look at today's newspapers, it's over to Shagun Chopra.
3: Thank you, Abhishek. Prime Minister Modi highlights India's sporting rise, cultural heritage and grassroots change makers in 134th Mann Ki Baat, reports the Statesman. In Indian Express, its editorial piece says, science collaboration is space compass, not conflict. The paper writes, last week NASA announced an ambitious roadmap for sustained operations on the moon over the next decade. The agency reportedly envisions creating a base on the lunar South Pole in three parts. Getting to the moon's surface and beginning experiments from 2026 to 2029, new Chief of Defence Staff General N.S. Rajasubramani, Chief of Naval Staff Admiral Krishna Swaminathan assume office, informs the Tribune. Kohli powers RCB to consecutive IPL glory, reports Hindustan Times. And finally, for mall outlets, summer's time for some cool business, writes Economic Times, adding eateries, fashion and beauty retailers at malls thrive as customers look to escape heat and spend time in AC. And with that, it's back to Abhishek.
2: Thank you, Shagun. And now, before we end the bulletin, the headlines once again. Prime Minister Narendra Modi to hold talks with Myanmar President U Min Aung Hlaing in New Delhi today. Notification for biennial elections to 24 Rajya Sabha seats from 10 states to be issued this morning. Center to launch month-long Khet Bachao Abhiyan to promote judicious use of fertilizers from Raisen district in Madhya Pradesh. West Bengal Chief Minister Shubhendu Adhikari to expand his cabinet this morning with induction of 35 new ministers. Renowned singer Suman Kalyanpur passes away in Mumbai. And in cricket, Royal Challengers Bengaluru wins second consecutive IPL title, beating Gujarat Titans by 5 wickets in the final match at Ahmedabad. And with that, we end the morning news. Have a nice day.

This is Akashvani Shillong, the Northeast News Bulletin, read by Wai Deilang Pariyat. First, we take a look at the headlines. The notification for the biennial elections to 24 seats of Rajya Sabha from 10 states, including Manipur, Meghalaya, Arunachal Pradesh and Mizoram, will be issued today. The Council of Ministers in Assam will be expanded on the 5th of this month. And Union Minister for Housing and Urban Affairs and Power, Manohar Lal, announces a series of initiatives to strengthen urban sanitation and power infrastructure in Tripura. And now the news and details. A notification for biennial elections to 24 seats of the Rajya Sabha from 10 states will be issued today. 4 seats each in Andhra Pradesh, Gujarat and Karnataka, 3 seats each in Rajasthan and Madhya Pradesh, 2 seats in Jharkhand and 1 seat each in Manipur, Meghalaya, Arunachal Pradesh and Mizoram will go to polls on the 18th of this month. Counting of votes will take place on the same day. In Assam, the Council of Ministers will be expanded on the 5th of this month. This was announced by Assam Chief Minister Himanta Biswa Sarma yesterday, though he did not mention the number or names of new ministers to be inducted. Sarma was sworn in as the Chief Minister for the second consecutive term on May the 12th. Union Minister for Housing and Urban Affairs and Power, Manohar Lal, yesterday announced a series of initiatives to strengthen urban sanitation and power infrastructure in Tripura. Addressing a joint press conference in Agartala with Tripura Power Minister Ratanlal Nath, the Union Minister said financial assistance will be provided to upgrade waste management systems in the state. Special funds have also been earmarked to enhance cleanliness standards in Agartala, Dharmanagar, Melaghar and Udaipur, which attract a large number of tourists. In the power sector, the Minister set a target of installing 2 lakh rooftop solar connections in Tripura under the PM Surya Ghar Muft Bijli Yojana by March 2027. He also stressed the need to curb illegal electricity connections and accelerate smart meter installation to reduce power losses. He said that the centre

has set a target of generating 300 gigawatts of power nationally in the coming year and 100 gigawatts of nuclear power by 2047. Meghalaya has recorded encouraging progress in child nutrition, with the latest National Family Health Survey 6 showing a decline in stunting among children under 5 years from 46.5% to 36.8%. The survey also highlights encouraging breastfeeding practices, with 76.4% of children breastfed within 1 hour of birth and 97.1% of infants under 6 months currently breastfeeding. Frontline workers, such as accredited social health activists, Anganwadi workers and auxiliary nurses, midwives, have played a pivotal role in this effort, serving as the vital link between government services and communities. The state has also strengthened systems to identify malnutrition before it becomes severe, and the Chief Minister's Mission 1000 Days has emerged as a flagship initiative focusing on the critical period from conception until a child's second birthday. Meghalaya's progress demonstrates the impact of sustained government commitment, strong frontline systems and active community participation. Assam Chief Minister Himanta Biswa Sarma yesterday met with Union Minister for Ports, Shipping and Waterways Sarbananda Sonowal in New Delhi and discussed strategies to accelerate the state's development journey under the vision of Viksit Assam. The discussion focused on developmental gains made over the last decade and measures required to further strengthen Assam's growth trajectory. The two leaders reviewed key initiatives relating to economic development, infrastructure expansion and overall progress of the state, and exchanged views on enhancing cooperation to realise the goal of transforming Assam into a developed and prosperous state. The Sikkim government yesterday withdrew the odd-even restriction on the movement of private vehicles across the state, except within Gangtok town. The decision was taken after the Food and Civil Supplies Department informed during a review meeting that sufficient buffer stocks of petrol and diesel had been created to meet the state's current requirements. The Sikkim government had earlier extended the odd-even rule to all districts as part of austerity measures aimed at conserving fuel amid supply concerns. The Election Commission of India said that enumeration under Phase 3 of Special Intensive Revision has begun in Odisha, Mizoram, Sikkim and Manipur. All eligible electors whose enumeration forms are received by the Electoral Registration Officer on or before the 28th of June will be included in the draft electoral rolls. Electors who are unable to submit their enumeration forms by the set date may apply through Form 6 along with the prescribed declaration form during the claims and objections period. All eligible electors are requested to participate in the SIR process and cooperate with election officials during the house-to-house visits. The objective of SIR is to ensure no eligible citizen is left out while no ineligible person is included in the electoral rolls. Manipur Chief Minister Yomnan Khemchand Singh took oath as president of the Lainingthu Sanamahi Temple Board in Imphal. The Sanamahi Temple is dedicated to Lainingthu Sanamahi, the supreme deity of the indigenous Meitei Sanamahism religion. On his arrival at the temple complex, Khemchand was accorded a warm welcome by the members, priest, priestess and devotees. Addressing the gathering after taking oath as president of the board, the Chief Minister expressed that preserving culture and traditions has been a requisite for taking a society to the path of progress and development. Sharing his concern on the present law and order situation, he prayed for peace and progressive Manipur. Tripura Animal Resource Development Minister Sudhanshu Das inaugurated the 56th Annual General Conference of the Tripura Veterinary Doctors Association at a private hospital in Agartala yesterday. The minister said veterinary doctors played a crucial role in improving the economic condition of rural people and have made significant contributions to the state's economic growth. Noting that Tripura continues to lag behind in milk and egg production, he stressed on the need to increase livestock resources to achieve greater self-sufficiency in these sectors. The minister also informed that the state government has taken various initiatives to strengthen the animal husbandry sector and support livestock development across Tripura. The World No Tobacco Day was observed in various states of the Northeast yesterday. In Manipur, the Central Bureau of Communication, Regional Office Imphal and Field Office Chandel organized separate special outreach programs at Gem Public School in Imphal East and Purum Tampak Village in Chandel, respectively. The Assam Rifles also organized comprehensive awareness programs at Ceylon, Kovang and Chakpikarong villages in Chandel. In Tripura, the State Legal Services Authority organized awareness programs across all districts. Legal volunteers, school students and college teachers participated in an awareness rally at Gonda Twisa under Dhalai district. A similar awareness rally was organized in Bologna of South Tripura, while the NSS unit

Women's College organized at Jogendranagar Railway Station, Agartala, to educate passengers and the public about the harmful effects of tobacco consumption. Nagaland is intensifying its tobacco control measures with plans to introduce tobacco vendor licensing rules and strengthen enforcement, as more than 400 violations of tobacco-free zones around educational institutions were penalized during the last financial year. The announcement was made yesterday during the state-level observance of World No Tobacco Day 2026 cum sensitization program for youth ministry leaders held at Kohima under the theme Unmasking the Appeal, Countering Nicotine and Tobacco Addiction. State Health and Family Welfare Secretary S. Tainu said that tobacco control efforts in Nagaland are moving beyond awareness campaigns and evolving into a stronger administrative and enforcement-driven initiative. Church leaders and youth ministries were also urged to actively support tobacco prevention initiatives within their communities. Manipur Chief Minister Yumnan Khemchan Singh said that the meaningful and productive utilization of time is a key habit that enables students to achieve in their lives and encourages them to work hard and remain dedicated in their pursuit of success. Addressing a meritorious award distribution ceremony at Imphal yesterday, the Chief Minister highlighted the realities of a modern globalized world, and it is important for students to focus not only on academics but actively participate in skill development programs. The Chief Minister also appealed to the people of Manipur to encourage dialogue and discussions in resolving issues pertaining to the state rather than resorting to road blockades and buns. Union Minister for Youth Affairs and Sports Dr. Mansukh Mandviya yesterday participated in the 76th edition of the nationwide Sundays on Cycle campaign under the Fit India movement in Shillong. Meghalaya Sports Minister Violet Mikishila, Union Minister of State for Youth Affairs and Sports Raksha Khatse, athletes and cycling enthusiasts also joined the event. Dr. Mandviya expressed happiness that the youth of Meghalaya are spreading the message of fitness through cycling. He said that cycling is one of the best forms of exercise and serves multiple public benefits, reducing pollution, conserving fuel and helping ease traffic congestion. With Meghalaya hosting the National Games in 2027, the Union Minister said Meghalaya should leverage the upcoming National Games to promote cycling as a sport while simultaneously encouraging it as a mass fitness movement. And now we take a look at the headlines once again. Notification for biennial elections to 24 seats of Rajya Sabha from 10 states including Manipur, Meghalaya, Arunachal Pradesh and Mizoram will be issued today. Council of Ministers in Assam will be expanded on the 5th of this month, and Union Minister for Housing and Urban Affairs and Power Manohar Lal announces a series of initiatives to strengthen urban sanitation and power infrastructure in Tripura. And with that, we end the Northeast News Bulletin from Akashvani Shillong. Have a nice day.

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The time reads 8:40 a.m. and of course, we resume with the programs at 8:40 a.m.

All right, friends, the time reads 8:56 a.m. by the studio clock. It's about time for me to wrap up this edition of Music on the Go. And of course, at 9, we will be back with text or request. And the number that you can text me for your favorite songs is 9485102311. That will be from 9 a.m. to 10 a.m. Ganigiri Akashwani FM Jongpi, Kabonchu FM, Shispa 500 MHz, Kumjo News on Air app. Palo Apol Kanabji, you want to make a program, text your request, Pilan Pagi message, ki request, ki Jongpi Shanga. 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

All right, friends, it's still with Akashwani FM Jongpi on broadcasting on FM 103.6 MHz and live streaming news on air at the time. Reads 7 minutes past 10 a.m. as we are gearing up for the FIFA World Cup. Here is a look at the Czech Republic's

induction of a 17-year-old talented guy known as Hugo Soucharek, and he's so happy and elated to be inducted in the national team and, of course, to take part in the FIFA World Cup, of course, in a warm-up game against Kosovo in a friendly. They defeated them, and we're talking about Hugo Soucharek, who's plays from the club Sparta Prague. He's a midfielder, recently included in the Czech Republic squad for the World Cup after he became the youngest player for the national team in a warm-up game against Kosovo. Well, it's great news for these young guys. And of course, the team will be heading for United States before they play against Guatemala in a friendly. And of course, the teams include midfielders like Pavel Sok, Bayer Leverkusen striker Patrick Schick, and West Ham midfield Thomas Suchek, and two more Slavia Prague players, that is Thomas Chory and defender David Dodora, who was suspended reasons for the club last time. And during the World Cup, the Czechs will be based in Mansfield, Texas, throughout the tournament for the FIFA World Cup 2026. Stay tuned. 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
0: Kaba sok ban apply lech ka website www.pmsuryaghar.gov.in jiet ikinong de bala register. 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

Well, friends, the time reads 26 minutes past 10 a.m. This is Today at 10. Guess what? Dua Lipa has tied the knots with her beloved Callum Turner. They've married in an intimate ceremony at the Old Marylebone Town Hall in London. And of course, the pop star wore the custom Schiaparelli hot couture, while Turner looked very hot and handsome in a Ferragamo suit. So the couple were surrounded by friends and family who threw confetti as they walked out of their wedding. And of course, the duo are reportedly planning a second wedding ceremony in Palermo, that is in Italy. Well, this year earlier, Dua Lipa has shared on Instagram and social media what appeared to be her party in Ibiza, surrounded by closest friends and a suitcase full of bride. And she says, "I am obsessed with it. It's so me," she told tabloid. "It's nice to know the person that you are going to spend the rest of your life will knows you very, very well." Well, congratulations to Dua Lipa and Callum Turner. This is Akashvani FM Jongpi on 103.6 MHz. The time reads 27 minutes past 10 a.m.

Well, that's Cutting Crew for you, friends. Just Died in Your Arms tonight. The track by one of my favorite tracks is still with Akashwani. FM Jongpyeon 103.6 MHz. It's 38 minutes past 10 a.m. and I'm sure it's summer and we're trying to beat the heat as much as possible. First and foremost, friends, it's always compulsory that we drink a lot of water, and not to forget, fruits are so important to include in our summer diet this season as the temperatures are soaring all over the world, even in Shillong. So these are some of the fruits I can list out just for you, friends, and for me. And one of the most important fruit is watermelon, which has so much of hydrated, can keep you hydrated for longer hours. It's got 90% of water content. Then we have the muskmelon, we have the mango, then we have the papaya, then we have the pineapple. It's water rich and replenish water fruits very, very quickly as it contains bromelain. And you've got grapes and oranges and so on, etc., etc., because as the body lose more fruits due to heat and sweat, these fruits not only replenish water levels but also help prevent fatigue, dizziness and heat exhaustion. And especially include this also for your kids who's just running around the heat. So this is Akashwani. Stay tuned. FM Jongpyeon 103.6 MHz.

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meet again have a nice day

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very good morning to all our dear listeners and a very warm welcome. Well, this is Akashvani FM Jampi and 103.6 MHz, also available on the News On Air app. And yes, I do hope that all of you, my dear listeners, you had enjoyed your time with RJ Eddy. And yes, I'm RJ Bakor, and yes, I'll be taking over with the rest of the programs for the day, that is from 11 a.m. to 4 p.m. And for now, my dear listeners, I warmly welcome each and every one of you to the program Jewels of Time, your one-hour escape into the golden era of timeless English classics. From 11 to 12 noon, we bring you a carefully curated collection of songs that have stood the test of time, melodies that have touched hearts, created memories, and continue to shine across generations. So sit back, relax, and let the music take you on a nostalgic journey to some of the finest tunes ever created. Yes, this is Jewels of Time, where every song is a treasure and every note tells a story. Stay tuned and enjoy the song Hanky Panky by Tommy James and the Shondells, which will be followed by the song by the Hollies.

just one look, and the Hermans hum it with I'm Into Something Good. This is Akash Bani from Jompi, 103.6 MHz.

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Those Were the Days by Bobby Vinton. I Love You Because, song by Jim Reeves and Shirley Bassey in the song I'll Never Fall in Love Again. Well, my dear listeners, I hope you're enjoying this beautiful journey through the golden classics of English music, songs that never fade and memories that never grow old. Well, we've got many more iconic tracks lined up just for you, so stay right where you are and keep soaking in the magic. This is Jewels of Time coming to you from Akashvani FM Jompi on 103.6 MHz. And yes, the next song, my dear listeners, is a song by Perry Como, Don't Let the Stars Get in Your Eyes, which will be followed by a song by Dean Martin, My Shoes Keep Walking Back to You, and Neil Diamond in the song Sweet Caroline, to be followed by Reason to Believe by Rod Stewart. Stay tuned. This is Akashvani FM Jumping.

I hope life treats you kind, and I hope that you have all that you ever dreamed of, and I wish you joy and happiness. But above all of this,

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And yes, you were listening to the song I Will Always Love You, a beautiful song by Dolly Parton. And yes, you also heard Kenny Rogers in the song Buy Me a Rose. And you also heard Neil Diamond in the song Sweet Caroline. And yes, you also heard Dean Martin in the song My Shoes Keep Walking Back to You. And yes, my dear listeners, we have another 7 minutes left before wrapping up with the session of the program Jewels of Time. And so let us now listen to a song by Olivia

And yes, my dear listeners, with that beautiful song, that beautiful melody, Man in the Middle, a song by ABBA, we've also come to the end of today's edition of Jewels of Time. And I hope that this one-hour journey from 11 a.m. to 12 noon brought back cherished memories and filled your day with timeless music and warm nostalgia. Well, thank you for tuning in and being a part of this musical escape. Until we meet again, keep the classics alive in your heart and let the music stay with you. This is RJ Bakor signing off from the program Jewels of Time, only from Akashvani FM Jampi 103.6 MHz, and wishing you all a wonderful day ahead. And yes, I'll be back with the program in a short while. That is the program Fun Unlimited, coming to you in a short while. That is at 12 noon. 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

You're tuned into Akash Vani from Jumping 102.6 MHz. And yes, we're also available on the News On Air app. And yes, my dear listeners, it's 12 noon and time to welcome each and every one of you to the much-awaited program. And that is the program Fun Unlimited. And yes, as you all know, this program comes to you every afternoon from 12 to 1. And yes, this is an SMS-based interactive program where I bring you the question on various topics and you get to participate by sending us your answers to the number 948510231. 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

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Yes, my dear listeners, the question that I have for you in this program of Fun Unlimited this afternoon is that, like, there are two lovers, and yes, as lovers do, they usually text each other, they usually call and also write letters to express their feelings of love. And so this boy, he wrote a dramatic love letter saying, "If you reject me, I'll stop eating forever." So what did the girl reply? Yes, you can send in your answers to the number 948-510-2311. And yes, my dear listeners, you're with Ajibokor this afternoon in the program Fun Unlimited. And yes, while I'm still waiting for your calls, let us enjoy the song Oh My Love, taken from the movie Raaz 3. 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So I palok nong sengap. Kat banga dang up ye ki jubab ki Jongpi. Ngin ya sengap shua dakan ingkawai ke jingrai. Oh My Love ke jingrai na ka film Raaz 3. 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
1: Akashwani, the news read by Valsa Williams. Prime Minister Narendra Modi and Myanmar President Oo Mae Aung Hlaing are holding bilateral talks in New Delhi. The talks aim to further strengthen the historical and civilizational ties between the two countries. The entire gamut of relations between Myanmar and India, including security and connectivity, is likely to come up for discussions during their talks. The Myanmar president arrived in Gaya in Bihar on Saturday on a 5-day visit to India. He will also travel to Mumbai tomorrow for business and industry interactions and site visits. Our correspondent has the details.
2: The president of Myanmar will meet President Draupadi Murmu today evening at Rashtrapati Bhavan. He is also scheduled to visit to the Light and the Lotus, relics of the Awakened One exhibition at Rai Pithora Cultural Complex in the national capital. The exhibition is showcasing the sacred Piprahevar relics associated with Lord Buddha along with significant associated antiquities. The official visit of the president of Myanmar to India is expected to further strengthen and deepen the multifaceted relations between the two countries. With Suparna, Anupam Mishra, Akashwani News, Delhi.
1: The India-Oman Comprehensive Economic Partnership Agreement, CEPA, has come into force today. Commerce and Industry Minister Piyush Goyal said the CEPA will deepen the economic and strategic ties between the two nations. In an article published in a national daily, Mr. Goyal said the agreement immediately gives 100% duty-free market access in Oman to 98% of tariff lines, covering 99.38% of exports. Gross goods and services tax GST collections rose 3.2% to over 1,94,000 crore rupees last month on improved supplies of goods and services and continued expansion of collection from imports. The gross GST collection in May last year was 1,88,000 crore rupees. Gross central GST collection from domestic transactions last month stood at 37,397 crore rupees, state GST at 45,143 crore rupees, and integrated GST at 51,990 crore rupees. Taxable supplies of goods grew 26.9% during the reported period, reflecting domestic demand, while the same for the services sector grew 22.2%, demonstrating structural resilience in domestic consumption. Notification was issued today for biennial elections to 24 seats of the Rajya Sabha from 10 states. 4 seats each in Andhra Pradesh, Gujarat and Karnataka, 3 seats each in Rajasthan and Madhya Pradesh, 2 seats in Jharkhand and 1 seat each in Manipur, Meghalaya, Arunachal Pradesh and Mizoram will go to poll on the 18th of this month. Notification for the Rajya Sabha by-poll for 1 seat each in Maharashtra, Tamil Nadu and Odisha was also issued today. The polling will be held on the 18th of this month. The counting of votes will take place on the same day. The West Bengal cabinet headed by Chief Minister Shubhendu Adhikari was expanded today with the induction of 35 new ministers. Governor R.N. Ravi administered the oath of office and secrecy to the new members of the Council of Ministers at a swearing-in ceremony held at Lok Bhavan in Kolkata. The legislators sworn in as cabinet ministers include Chopan Dasgupta, Arjun Singh, Tapos Roy and Shankar Ghosh, among others. Pradhan Mantri Street Vendors Atmanirbhar Nidhi PM Swanidhi scheme completed 6 years today. Since its launch in 2020, more than 1 crore 12 lakh loans have already been disbursed. Hailing the scheme, Prime Minister Narendra Modi said PM Swanidhi has transformed the lives of countless street vendors by ensuring access to collateral-free credit, financial inclusion and new opportunities for growth. The prices of 19-kilogram commercial LPG cylinder used by hotels, restaurants and other businesses has been hiked, ranging from 42 rupees to 53 rupees 50 paise. There has been no change in the rates of domestic cooking gas used by households. In the under

17 Asian Wrestling Championships, India's women grapplers delivered a strong performance, winning a total of 10 medals, including 2 gold, 3 silver and 5 bronze in Da Nang, Vietnam. Leading the charge, Deeksha in the 43-kilogram category and Garima in the 73-kilogram category clinched gold medals. And with that, we end this news bulletin.

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Well, my dear listeners, you were listening to the news in English, which was relayed from Akashvani Delhi. And yes, here we are back at our studios, and it's 10 minutes past 1 and time now for the program FM Superhits. And yes, my dear listeners, let's kickstart this program with this very first song by Meghan Trainor. It's the song Made You Look, to be followed by the song Better When I'm Dancing. This is Akashvani from Jumpy, and you're with Ajit Bakar in the program FM Superhits.

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You're with Ajay Bakor in the program FM Superhits. And yes, this program comes to you every afternoon from 10 minutes past 1 to 2 p.m. And yes, my dear listeners, you were listening to the song Sunny Day, a song which is an R&B track by Akon featuring Wyclef Jean, released in 2008 on Akon's third studio album Freedom. And the song reflects on rising above a difficult past and finding success. And yes, you were also listening to the song Sweet Escape, a song by Gwen Stefani featuring Akon. And you also heard Taylor Swift in the song Cruel Summer, and All You Had to Do Was Stay. And you also heard Meghan Trainor with the song Better When I'm Dancing and Made You Look. And yes, my dear listeners, the time by our studio clock reads 32 minutes past 1. And yes, we're halfway with this program, and let's continue with the next song. And it's Last Ketchup with the Ketchup song, to be followed by the song by Atomic Kitten, Whole Again, and Love Doesn't Have to Hurt. This is Akashvani FM Jongpi. 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

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And the song was released as the album's first single in the United States following the Bus single Papers. A remix version of the song featuring Blythe's was released to radio stations on December 8, 2009 and subsequently made available for digital download on December 15, 2009. And yes, the next song by Usher is Burn, to be followed by a song by Simple Plan featuring Sean Paul in the song called Summer Paradise. 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

Well, listeners, the song playing in the background is called Can't Be Tamed, and it's a song by the American singer Miley Cyrus, released on June 18, 2010 by Hollywood Records, and was her final album with the label she signed with RCA. And yes, I do hope you enjoyed listening to this song. And yes, here's reminding you listeners that at 2 p.m. we shall link with Akashvani Delhi for the news in English, to be followed by the news in Hindi at 2:15. And yes, we shall be back at the studios of Akashvani FM Jompi with the program FM Request. So see you then, my dear listeners, and stay tuned and enjoy the song. 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

0: Good afternoon. This is Akashvani and I am Valsa Williams with the Midday News. The headlines. Prime Minister Narendra Modi and Myanmar President U May Aung Hlaing hold bilateral talks in New Delhi. India-Oman Comprehensive Economic Partnership Agreement comes into force, gives Indian exporters duty-free market access in Oman to 98% of tariff lines. West Bengal Chief Minister Shubhendu Adhikari expands cabinet with induction of 35 new ministers. Gross GST collection rises to over 1,94,000 crore rupees in May. PM Swanidhi scheme completes 6 years. Prime Minister Narendra Modi says scheme opened new growth opportunities for street vendors. Tensions flare up again in West Asia as US strikes radar and drone control sites in Iran. And India ends impressive campaign at Asian Under 20 Athletics Championships with 19 medals including 10 gold in Hong Kong. Prime Minister Narendra Modi and Myanmar President U May Aung Hlaing held bilateral talks in New Delhi today. The talks aimed to further strengthen the historical and civilizational ties between the two countries. The entire gamut of relations between Myanmar and India, including security and connectivity, came up for discussion during their talks. Our correspondent has the details.
1: The president of Myanmar will meet President Draupadi Murmu today evening at Rashtrapati Bhavan. He is also scheduled to visit to the Light and the Lotus, relics of the Awakened One exhibition at Rai Pithora Cultural Complex in the national capital. The exhibition is showcasing the sacred Piprahavar relics associated with Lord Buddha along with significant associated antiquities. The official visit of the president of Myanmar to India is expected to further strengthen and deepen the multifaceted relations between the two countries. With Suparna Anupam Mishra, Akashvani News, Delhi.
0: The Myanmar president arrived at Gaya in Bihar on Saturday on a 5-day visit to India. The Myanmar president will also travel to Mumbai tomorrow for business and industry interactions and site visits. The India-Oman Comprehensive Economic Partnership Agreement, CEPA, has come into force today. Commerce and Industry Minister Piyush Goyal said the CEPA will deepen the economic and strategic ties between the two nations. In an article published in a national daily, Mr. Goyal said the Comprehensive Economic Partnership Agreement immediately gives Indian exporters 100% duty-free market access in Oman to 98% of tariff lines, covering 99.38% of exports. This marks a dramatic improvement over the pre-CEPA system that allowed only 15.3% of India's exports to enter Oman at zero duty. The minister said goods from India that currently face a 5% import duty in Oman will become more competitive. Mr. Goyal added that the agreement will significantly benefit the country's students, artisans, women, farmers, fishermen, and micro, small, and medium enterprises by opening new markets, boosting exports, attracting investments, and accelerating job creation. The second India-Australia Defence Ministers' dialogue is underway in New Delhi. Defence Minister Rajnath Singh and Australian Deputy Prime Minister and Minister for Defence Richard Marles are co-chairing the dialogue. During the dialogue, both ministers will review the progress in bilateral defence cooperation and identify new avenues for collaboration. The meeting is expected to further strengthen bilateral defence relations, promote stability and security in the Indo-Pacific region, and identify new areas of collaboration in defence and security. In his opening remarks, Mr. Singh said the defence ties between India and Australia have strengthened significantly.
2: In the coming years, we work with a renewed momentum, effectively contributing to growth of bilateral defence relations. Excellency, today is the 5th anniversary of elevation of our relations to comprehensive strategic partnership. I appreciate the significant strides made in our bilateral relationship across a wide range of sectors, from political exchanges to defence partnership.
0: Mr. Marles said Australia and India are doing a lot of work in the maritime domain. He said both nations have never been more strategically aligned. Gross goods and services tax

0: GST collections rose 3.2% to over 1,94,000 crore rupees last month on improved supplies of goods and services and continued expansion of collection from imports. The gross GST collection in May last year was 1,88,000 crore rupees. Gross central GST collection from domestic transactions last month stood at 37,397 crore rupees. This is Akashvani giving you the news. For quick news updates round the clock, follow us on our X handle at AIR News Alerts. And for details of stories and more, log on to our website www.newsonair.gov.in and download News on AIR app. Welcome back to the Midday News. The West Bengal cabinet headed by Chief Minister Shubhendu Adhikari was expanded today, with the induction of 35 new ministers, taking the strength of the Council of Ministers to 41. Governor R.N. Ravi administered the oath of office and secrecy to 35 BJP MLAs at a swearing-in ceremony held at Lok Bhavan in Kolkata. We have a report.
1: 13 cabinet ministers got berth in today's expansion. The members who sworn in today as the cabinet ministers include Shopan Dasgupta, Arjun Singh, Tapos Rai, Shankar Ghosh and others. The cabinet expansion is being seen as a significant step in strengthening the state government's administrative structure following the formation of the new government. The new ministers are representing different regions of the state and a mix of experienced legislators and first-time ministers. The allocation of portfolios among the newly inducted ministers is likely to be announced later. Shondipan Dasgupta, Akashvani News, Kolkata.
0: Pradhan Mantri Street Vendors Atmanirbhar Nidhi PM Swanidhi scheme completed 6 years today. PM Swanidhi has enabled millions of street vendors to access easy credit and build sustainable livelihoods over the last 6 years. Since its launch in 2020, more than 1 crore 12 lakh loans have already been disbursed. Hailing the scheme, Prime Minister Narendra Modi in a social media post said PM Swanidhi has transformed the lives of countless street vendors by ensuring access to collateral-free credit, financial inclusion and new opportunities for growth. More from our correspondent.
2: Under the scheme, collateral-free loans of 15,000, 25,000 and 50,000 rupees are provided in three progressive tranches with interest subsidy and credit guarantee support. The initiative has benefited over 75 lakh beneficiaries across cities and towns. Loans worth over 17,800 crore rupees have been provided under the scheme. Over 55 lakh beneficiaries have been onboarded digitally under the scheme. Together, they have carried out over 841 crore digital transactions worth nearly 8.96 lakh crore rupees. Beneficiaries under PM Swanidhi have also received nearly 800 crore rupees through digital cashback incentives and interest subsidies. The scheme has been extended until March 2030. Suparna Saikya, Akashwani News, Delhi.
0: Notification was issued today for biennial elections to 24 seats of the Rajya Sabha from 10 states. 4 seats each in Andhra Pradesh, Gujarat and Karnataka, 3 seats each in Rajasthan and Madhya Pradesh, 2 seats in Jharkhand and 1 seat each in Manipur, Meghalaya, Arunachal Pradesh and Mizoram will go to poll on the 18th of this month. Notification was also issued today for Rajya Sabha by-poll for 1 seat each in Maharashtra, Tamil Nadu and Odisha. The polling will be held on the 18th of this month. Counting of votes will take place on the same day. 5 new judges have been appointed to the Supreme Court, taking the apex court's working strength to 37, including the Chief Justice of India. The centre had last month promulgated an ordinance amending the law to raise the Supreme Court's sanctioned strength to 37 judges from 33, excluding the Chief Justice of India. The prices of 19-kilogram commercial LPG cylinder used by hotels, restaurants and other businesses has been hiked across the country. However, there has been no change in the rates of domestic cooking gas used by households. The price of commercial LPG cylinder has been hiked by 42 rupees in Delhi and it will now cost 3,113 rupees 50 paise. In Mumbai, it has been hiked by 43 rupees 50 paise and will now cost 3,067 rupees 50 paise. The latest increase in commercial LPG prices came in the backdrop of rising global energy costs triggered by escalation of tensions in West Asia. Tensions have flared up once again in West Asia after the United States carried out strikes on Iranian radar and drone-controlled sites. The strikes started

0: cricket facilities in Gorok and Koeshma Island. The military action was conducted in response to shooting down of an American MQ-1 Predator drone by Tehran operating over international waters over the weekend. Meanwhile, Kuwait today said its air defences were confronting hostile missile and drone attacks approaching the country. No group has claimed responsibility for the attacks on Kuwait. The recent attacks reflect the fragility of a ceasefire in the Iran war. Our West Asia correspondent has the details.
1: Against this backdrop of military exchanges, diplomatic channels remain cautiously open. United States President Donald Trump said he is close to reaching a very good deal with Iran, even though American media reports suggest he is pushing for significantly tougher terms than previously discussed. Iran's Foreign Minister Abbas Araghchi confirmed that the exchanges of messages between Tehran and Washington is ongoing, but was careful to note that nothing can be considered final until a deal is formally concluded. Elsewhere, Israel's expanding ground invasion of Lebanon has drawn sharp international criticism. France has formally requested an emergency meeting of United Nations Security Council to address the situation. This is Vinod Kumar for Akashvani News from Dubai.
0: Malaysia today began enforcing rules barring millions of children younger than 16 from owning social media accounts, joining a global effort to tighten online safety protections for young users. Other countries, including Australia, Brazil and Indonesia, have also announced age-based restrictions for children's access to social media. In Myanmar, the death toll from a powerful explosion in Kangtup village of Namkham township has risen to 55. More than 70 people were injured in the blast, which occurred yesterday following the accidental detonation of materials allegedly stored for mining purposes. The result of the joint entrance examination JEE Advanced 2026 has been declared for admission to the premier Indian Institutes of Technology IITs and other top institutions. Announcing the results, IIT Roorkee said, out of a total of 1,79,694 candidates who appeared for the exam on the 17th of last month, 56,880 candidates have qualified, including 10,107 females. Shubham Kumar from the IIT Delhi zone secured the first rank. On to sports. In the 22nd Asian Under-20 Athletics Championships, India delivered a historic campaign, finishing second in the standings with 19 medals comprising 10 gold, 5 silver and 4 bronze in Hong Kong. The runner-up finish marked India's best ever performance at the Continental Track and Field Championships outside home soil. A total of 48 Indian athletes, 30 men and 18 women, competed in the tournament held from the 28th to the 31st of last month. The championships are serving as a qualifying event for the World Under-20 Athletics Championships scheduled to be held at Oregon in the United States in August. Prime Minister Narendra Modi has congratulated the Indian contingent of Asian Under-20 Athletics Championships on winning 19 medals. In a social media post, Mr. Modi said this outstanding performance reflects the determination and excellence of India's young athletes. In the Under-17 Asian Wrestling Championships, India's women grapplers delivered a strong performance, winning a total of 10 medals, including 2 gold, 3 silver and 5 bronze at Da Nang in Vietnam. Leading the charge, Deeksha in the 43-kilogram category and Garima in 73-kilogram category clinched gold medals. The Intermeteorological Department, IMD, has forecast heavy rainfall over Gujarat, Kerala, Mahe, Lakshadweep, Nagaland, Manipur, Tripura, Odisha, Karnataka, Tamil Nadu, Puducherry and West Madhya Pradesh today. The Met Department has predicted thunderstorms and lightning over Delhi, Haryana, Chandigarh, Himachal Pradesh, Bihar, Jharkhand, Uttar Pradesh, Uttarakhand and West Rajasthan till tomorrow. And now before we end the bulletin, the headlines once again. Prime Minister Narendra Modi and Myanmar President U May Aung Hlaing hold bilateral talks in New Delhi. India-Oman Comprehensive Economic Partnership Agreement comes into force, gives Indian exporters duty-free market access in Oman to 98% of tariff lines. West Bengal Chief Minister Shubhendu Adhikari expands cabinet with induction of 35 new ministers. Gross GST collection rises to over 1,94,000 crore rupees in May. PM Swanidhi scheme completes 6 years. Prime Minister Narendra Modi says scheme opened new growth opportunities for street vendors. And India ends impressive campaign at Asian Under-20 Athletics Championships with 19 medals, including 10 gold in Hong Kong. With that, we end.

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Well, you're tuned into Akashvani FM Jumping 103.6 megahertz, also available on the News on Air app. And yes, you have been listening to the news which was relayed from Akashvani Delhi. And yes, the clock has struck 2:30 and it's time.

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She Spotlight Point in Real Megahertz. And yes, my dear listeners, while I'm still waiting for your calls and your messages, let us listen to the song. In the meantime, the song taken from the movie Hamse Hai Mukabla, the song titled Mukabla.

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0: Oh,
1: bye bye. Te palo ha kani ka por ngan puli pa kani ka message. Yes, my dear listeners, I have this message which says, "Good afternoon, RJ. Please play me a song. Meri zindagi me ajnabi ka intezar hai. Dedication will go especially to S. Kongjo. It's me, Bak Ling Do from Shillong 6. Okay, Bak Ling Do, I have queued this song for you and for your friend, S. Kong Jo. Alright, I hope you will enjoy this song. And another message here says, RJ Sngo Bha Pantem Jing Ruai. Oh, I Aisha Nga Sngo Si Ban Ong Ba. 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
0: 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It's me, Baya Eid Lang. Please play me the English song Party in the USA by Miley Cyrus. I would like to dedicate this song to you first, to all the RJs and all the staff, and to all the listeners of Akashvani FM. Jongpi also goes out to all my beautiful radio friends, both boys and girls. Thank you so much, my dear. Take care. May God bless you and be with you always. Yes, my dear Baya Eid Lang, thank you so much for this beautiful message of yours. And yes, take care and God bless you too. All right, Baya Eid Lang, I have cued this song for you and for your friends as well. Di palok hari ni kepol ni sangat suai kini ki lightly ki jingrai bela request ki palok no sangat ki jongi kini kini ka akash bani FM jong pi shi spalai point 3 MHz pi duan bati RJ Bekor haka program FM request.

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So I hope you're listening. So hear the song which goes out for you.

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jompi yes my dear friends I would like to wrap up this session of the program of fm request with this last request for the song by lit from mairang and yes I would like to thank each and every one of you for this for your participation and yes your participation has madethis program a huge success and yes without your participation my dear listeners this program wouldn't have been a successful one and yes I would like to end this program with a song and make way for our next RJ who is right here at the studios and that is RJ Kenneth to take over with the rest of the programs for this evening so thank you and stay blessed this is Akashvani FM Jampi

0: 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Yes, friends, you're tuning into Akashvani FM Jong P at 103.6 MHz here in the show Khasi Songs. And before we move forward with the program, you will be listening to a talk on the importance of educational counseling by Srimati Radiancy Ringa. 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
1: 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You are listening to the talk on importance of educational listening of educational counseling by Srimati Radiancy Ringa. So dear friends, right now we'll be moving forward with the program called Khasi Songs, where we'll be playing songs by our very own female artists from our state. And yes, we'll start off the show with a track called Umjer Kser Rupa by Kong Aihun Lingdotron. 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

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Join Indian Navy.

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Yes, dear listeners, you're tuning in to Akashvani FM Jongpi with your RJ Kenneth here in the show Khasi Songs, where we play Khasi songs by our very own female artists from our state. And yes, at 5 o'clock we'll be relaying our transmission to Akashvani Delhi for the news in English and the news in Hindi.

0: Ministry Piyush Goyal has said that India-Oman Comprehensive Economic Partnership Agreement, CEPA, which was signed 6 months ago, has come into force from today. Addressing media in New Delhi, Mr. Goyal said that CEPA is not simply a trade agreement, it is a statement of civilizational trust. The Union Minister informed that from day one, India will secure duty-free access on 98% of Oman's tariff lines, covering over 99% of India's export to Oman.
1: I'm confident that this comprehensive agreement will add a new momentum to our ties with Oman. From day one, India will secure duty-free access on 98% of Oman's tariff lines, covering over 99% of India's exports to Oman. SEPA is a blueprint of our shared future.
0: India and Australia affirmed the importance of enhancing cooperation with regional partners to help maintain a free, open, peaceful, stable and prosperous Indo-Pacific. During the second edition of India-Australia Defence Ministers' Dialogue in New Delhi, both the countries underscored the importance of freedom of navigation and overflight and their strong support for unimpeded trade in the region and other lawful uses of the sea, consistent with international law. The meeting was co-chaired by Defence Minister Rajnath Singh and Australian Deputy Prime Minister and Minister for Defence Richard Marles. The government has reiterated the availability of sufficient stock of petrol and diesel across the country. Addressing the interministerial briefing on recent developments in West Asia in New Delhi, Joint Secretary at the Ministry of Petroleum and Natural Gas, Sujata Sharma, said that all oil marketing companies are actively replenishing the petrol and diesel at all retail outlets to maintain a smooth supply. Ms. Sharma added that the government has also urged the states and union territories to strengthen vigilance against hoarding, black marketing and irregularities in the sale and distribution of LPG, petrol and diesel. The Allahabad High Court has ruled that Lok Adalats and District Legal Services authorities have no jurisdiction to grant divorce decrees, saying the power to dissolve a marriage rests exclusively with family courts. The Lucknow bench of the High Court said Lok Adalats are empowered only to facilitate amicable settlements and cannot exercise judicial powers reserved for competent courts. In the Under-17 Asian Wrestling Championships, Indian women grapplers delivered a strong performance, winning a total of 10 medals, including 2 gold, 3 silver and 5 bronze at Da Nang in Vietnam. And that is the end of this news bulletin.
2: 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Kanegrika Akashvani FM Jongpi, Shispa Lai, 0.1 MHz.

very good evening to all my dear listeners, and we welcome you all to this program, the show which comes to you every Monday. Of course, not the daily program. This is Golden Classics. It's a program where you can send in your request of your favorite songs from the yesteryears. Your number is 948510-2311. And yes, you can send in yours, be it in Hindi or in English. We won't be accepting any Khasi songs. But the songs will be from the early 60s to the late 90s. 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

men sebenarnya hi hak khadar terik de hak ni opor pada dan nyat sekwe pada jeng Hami man bhai, good evening. I'm Hami. I would like you to please play a song by Jefferson Starship called No Way Out, and this is dedicated to myself, to my radio friends, the radio listeners, to everyone who is requesting, who's participating in this program, and the whole of the Akashvani FM Jobi family. Thank you, Hami man bhai. And of course we do have the track called No Way Out by Starship, right? And the next one is from Kong Deng. 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This is Starship. We're going to go about Ek Dil Hai, like a film, Ek Rishta, The Bond of Love. Let's go ahead and let's do these three tracks. You're with me, Ajay Kenneth, here in the show called Golden Classics, only on Akashvani FM, Jong Pee.

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The Indian Navy invites online applications from unmarried male and female candidates for 10+2 BTEC Cadet Entry Scheme Permanent Commission. 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Combat ready, cohesive, Atmanirbhar. 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

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Alright friends, a very good evening, and yes, we welcome you all to the daily show called Easy Drive. And in this show, we'll be playing back-to-back easy listening tracks for you wherever you are, whether you're cruising down the road or stuck in traffic or you're already home sipping on a cup of tea or coffee. We are here to entertain you tonight and start off the show with a track called Can't Stay Alone Tonight by Elton John. Elton John, Can't Stay Alone Tonight, how you quite Pustana di kejadian mir kejong pi akan di program Easy Drive di kejing ride ba prepare but ingat bapin ya donkan bat ngi ha kan di bentang bading kong jong kan di program Easy Drive ke bawah pi nak akashwani FM jong pi si spalai pun real megahertz.

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But don't think twice, it's all right.

The Indian Navy invites online applications from unmarried male and female candidates for 10+2 BTEC cadet entry scheme, permanent commission. Last date for submission is 18 June 2026. For more details, visit www.joinindiannavy.gov.in. The Indian Navy, combat ready, cohesive, Atmanirbhar, safeguarding seas for a Viksit Samriddh Bharat. Join Indian Navy.

You're listening to come to the end of the first segment of the program called Easy Drive, and in a short while from now we'll be relaying our transmission to Akashvani Shillong for the news in Jaintia language. Stay tuned for the news coming to you from Akashvani Shillong.

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Yes friends, we welcome you back to our station Akashvani FM Jongpi here in the second segment of the program called Easy Drive. Now it's a one whole hour, an hour program where we will be playing back to back easy listening tracks for you wherever you are. And yes, we'll start off the show by this track called Snow Angel, which is a track by Rene Rapp. Stay tuned and don't go anywhere.

The Indian Navy invites online applications from unmarried male and female candidates for 10+2 BTech Cadet Entry Scheme, Permanent Commission. 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

Funny FM, John P at 103.6 MHz, and friends with this last track. First to go, this is a track by Astrid. As we've come to the end of the program, Easy Drive, we hope that you've had a wonderful time with us in this one whole hour with those easy listening tracks made especially for you. And then at 7:50, we'll be relaying our transmission once again to Akash Fani Shillong for the news in Kasi. Hakapor, Jimson Pong, and you saw about Akash Fani Shillong, and about Hakubor, Hakantian Kasi.

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Alright, dear listeners, a very good evening once again with me, RJ Kenneth, here in the daily show called Bollywood FM Super Hits. And yes, this is 45 minutes of the songs that ruled the charts and also some of the songs that were still ruling your hearts. I'm not sure about that, but whatever songs that I've kept here, I hope that it will resonate with you. And yes, this is RJ Kenneth bringing you back to the era of pure Bollywood magic. And yes, this is these songs are mostly from the 2018-19 era. So I hope you are going to like my playlist for tonight here in the show, Bollywood FM Super Hits on Yonakashvani FM Jongpi.

end with this last track, Madhoshya from the movie 22 Days. Let's begin. Dear listeners, we've come to the end of the program, Bollywood FM Super Hits. We hope that you loved each and every song that we've played for you. And at 8:45, we'll be relaying our transmission to Akash Vani Delhi for the news in Hindi, to be followed by the news in English and the program Spotlight.

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2: Good evening. This is Akashvani. I'm Anuja Kumar with the news at 9. The headlines. Prime Minister Narendra Modi and President of Myanmar U Mai Aung Lian hold talks in New Delhi, emphasize upon preventing misuse of their territory against each other's security interests. India-Oman Comprehensive Economic Partnership Agreement becomes effective, giving duty-free access to Indian exporters on 98% of Oman's tariff lines. India and Australia to enhance defence industrial collaboration in futuristic technology research. Malaysia joins countries banning social media use by children below 16. And orange alert for thunder squall issued for Rajasthan, Gujarat, West Madhya Pradesh, Odisha and coastal Andhra Pradesh till tomorrow. And now the news in detail. Prime Minister Narendra Modi and President of Myanmar U Mi Aung Lian held detailed talks on the entire gamut of bilateral issues in New Delhi today. The discussions covered trade, defence, border management, culture, among other areas of interest. Briefing media after the talks, Foreign Secretary Vikram Misri said both sides expressed interest in forging closer cooperation, particularly in the areas of trade and investment, development, cooperation, health, education and energy. Foreign Secretary said Prime Minister reaffirmed India's support for the sovereignty and territorial integrity of Myanmar, and both sides underscored the importance of preventing the misuse of territory for activities inimical to their security interests.
3: Both sides underscored the importance of preventing the misuse of sovereign territory for activities inimical to their security interests. Overall, this visit by the President has once again reaffirmed the shared commitment of both sides to deepen their long-standing partnership and to work together for mutual benefit, growth and prosperity in the region.
2: Mr. Misri said both sides underlined the importance of connectivity and agreed to work as quickly as possible towards the completion of Kaladan Multimodal Transit Transport Project.
3: Both sides expressed an interest in forging closer cooperation, particularly in the areas of trade and investment, in development cooperation, in health, in education, in energy. Both sides underlined the importance of connectivity for people-to-people contacts and agreed to work as quickly as possible towards the completion of the Kaladan Multimodal Transit Transport Project, as well as the Kalewa-Yaji segment of the India-Myanmar-Thailand Trilateral Highway.
2: President Draupadi Murmu has said Myanmar is an important partner in India's Neighbourhood First, Act East and Mahasagar policies, welcoming Myanmar President U Min Aung Lian at Rashtrapati Bhavan today. President Murmu said both the countries share deep cultural, civilizational and spiritual ties that go back to centuries. The President said Myanmar is India's gateway to Southeast Asia, as it is the only ASEAN country that shares a land border with India. Congratulating President Lian on assuming office as the President of Myanmar, President Murmu said that India looks forward to working closely with the new government to strengthen the bilateral partnership further. The India-Oman Comprehensive

0: Economic Partnership Agreement, CEPA, has come into force today. Commerce and Industry Minister Piyush Goyal said the CEPA will deepen the economic and strategic ties between the two nations. Addressing media in New Delhi, Mr. Goyal said that this partnership agreement is not simply a trade agreement. It is a statement of civilizational trust. The union minister informed that from day one, India will secure duty-free access on 98% of Oman's tariff lines, covering over 99% of India's export to Oman.
1: I am confident that this comprehensive agreement will add a new momentum to our ties with Oman. From day one, India will secure duty-free access on 98% of Oman's tariff lines, covering over 99% of India's exports to Oman. SEPA is a blueprint of our shared future.
0: Mr. Goyal informed that multiple consignments are being shipped today from Mumbai, Kolkata and Chennai to mark the operationalization of the agreement.
1: More than 10 consignments are being shipped availing preferential duty access in Oman from different parts of India. Oman is a gateway to the wider Gulf Cooperation Council, GCC countries of the Middle East, to East Africa and the Indian Ocean economy through its ports at Sohar, Dukam and Salalah.
0: Mr. Goyal underlined that the India-Oman agreement is part of India's 9 free trade agreements covering 38 nations, finalized in the last 3.5 years. He added, India is negotiating agreements with several countries, including Israel, Chile and Canada. Prime Minister Narendra Modi today shared an article written by Mr. Goyal on the India-Oman Comprehensive Economic Partnership Agreement. The Prime Minister said the article emphasizes that the government's efforts to sign trade agreements with developed countries help improve the lives of every Indian. India and Australia today affirmed the importance of enhancing cooperation with regional partners to help maintain a free, open, peaceful, stable and prosperous Indo-Pacific. During the second edition of India-Australia Defence Minister's Dialogue in New Delhi, both the countries agreed to enhance defence industrial collaboration in futuristic technology research. The meeting was co-chaired by Defence Minister Rajnath Singh and Australian Deputy Prime Minister and Minister for Defence Richard Marles. In his opening remarks, Mr. Singh said the defence ties between India and Australia have strengthened significantly.
2: In the coming years, we work with a renewed momentum, effectively contributing to growth of bilateral defence relations. Excellency, today is the 5th anniversary of elevation of our relations to comprehensive strategic partnership. I appreciate the significant strides made in our bilateral relationship across a wide range of sectors, from political exchanges to defence partnership.
0: This is Akashwani giving you the news. For quick news updates around the clock, follow us on our X handle at EIR News Alerts. And for details of these stories and more, log on to our website www.newsoneir.gov.in and download the News on EIR app. India has undergone a remarkable transformation driven by the principles of Sabka Saath, Sabka Vikas, Sabka Vishwas and Sabka Prayas under the visionary leadership of Prime Minister Narendra Modi in the last 12 years. During this period, the Modi government carried out many flagship initiatives for the welfare and empowerment of the poor, farmers, women and youth. In our special feature today, we bring a report on government's measures towards the welfare of farmers. A report.
3: The Narendra Modi government has taken several initiatives in the last 12 years for the welfare of farmers and enhancing their income. One of the most significant steps has been the launch of the PM Kisan scheme, which is one of the largest welfare initiatives in the country. Under this Pradhan Mantri Kisan Samman Nidhi scheme, farmers receive 6,000 rupees annually directly into their bank accounts. More than 4,28,000 crore rupees has been transferred into the accounts of around 9 crore 50 lakh farmer families. The schemes like PM Matsya Sampada Yojana and National Livestock Mission were also launched to increase farmers' income through multiple sources. The efforts like PM Krishi Sichai Yojana and the Soil Health Card scheme have strengthened irrigation and soil productivity. Since 2014-15, nearly 26 crore soil health cards have been issued.

0: till March this year. The Fasal Bima Yojana has helped nearly 23 crore farmers with crop insurance claims worth 1,92,000 crore rupees. The Pradhan Mantri Kisan Mandhan Yojana is providing a monthly assured pension of 3,000 rupees to small and marginal farmers. Talking to Akashwani News, a beneficiary of Uttar Pradesh hailed the scheme, saying that it is beneficial for farmers as it will support their livelihood.
1: Pradhan Mantri Narendra Modi द्वारा चलाई जा रही किसान सम्मान निधि योजना का मुझे भरपूर लाभ मिल रहा है। इससे मुझे काफी सहायता मिलती है। हम समय पर अपने खाद और बीज की खरीदारी कर लेते हैं।
0: The minimum support price has become a lifeline for farmers as the government has fixed the MSP at 1.5 times the cost of production. Due to the government's policy support, the total food grain production has increased from 265 million tons in 2013-14 to around 358 million tons in 2024-25. India has also become the world's largest rice producer, surpassing China with a record production of over 154 million tons. Today, the Indian farmer stands not just as a cultivator but as a key driver of national growth. With Dipendra, this is Anand Kumar for Akashwani News, Delhi.
2: The Supreme Court today refused to entertain a plea seeking that the NEET UG 2026 retest be conducted in computer-based test mode instead of the existing pen and paper format. A bench of Justices P.S. Narasimha and Arvind Kumar said the National Testing Agency is already facing multiple challenges after the cancellation of the examination. The court posted the matter for hearing on the 27th of next month. The Allahabad High Court has ruled that Lok Adalats and District Legal Services Authorities have no jurisdiction to grant divorce decrees, saying the power to dissolve a marriage rests exclusively with family courts. The Lucknow bench of the High Court said Lok Adalats are empowered only to facilitate amicable settlements and cannot exercise judicial powers reserved for competent courts. The last rites of veteran playback singer Suman Kalyanpur were performed with full state honours in Mumbai today. Miss Kalyanpur passed away at her residence in Mumbai last night. She was 89. One of India's most celebrated singers, she was a prominent figure in Marathi Bhavgeet and Hindi film music. President Draupadi Murmu, Vice President C.P. Radhakrishnan, Prime Minister Narendra Modi and Lok Sabha Speaker Om Birla have expressed grief on the demise of the popular singer. Malaysia has become the latest country to impose age-based restrictions on social media use by children. Under the new rules enforced from today, children below 16 years of age are barred from owning social media accounts, with platforms required to implement age verification systems and child safety features. The measures are aimed at protecting children from harmful content, cyberbullying, and addictive online designs. Companies that fail to comply could face penalties of up to 10 million ringgit. So far, Australia, Indonesia and Malaysia have introduced restrictions on social media access for children, while Brazil has mandated stricter parental oversight and age verification measures. Several other countries, including France, Spain, Denmark, Greece, Austria, Germany, the United Kingdom, Norway and Turkey, are also considering similar safeguards for young social media users. The India Meteorological Department or IMD has issued an orange alert for thunder squall conditions over Rajasthan, Gujarat, West Madhya Pradesh, Odisha and coastal Andhra Pradesh till tomorrow. The weather agency has predicted heavy rainfall over interior Karnataka, Kerala, Mahe, Lakshadweep, Tamil Nadu, Puducherry and Karaikal tomorrow. Thunderstorms accompanied by lightning and gusty winds will be experienced in several parts of the country. The IMD has also predicted hot and humid weather conditions over Arunachal Pradesh, Assam, Meghalaya, coastal Andhra Pradesh, Nagaland, Manipur, Mizoram, Tripura, Odisha and sub-Himalayan West Bengal and Sikkim during the next 2 days. On to sports, 22 Indian rowers have been inducted into the Target Olympic Podium Scheme or TOPS Development Group ahead of the Asian Games to be held in Aichi, Nagoya, Japan later this year. Among those included are Paris Olympian Balraj Panwar, Asian Games silver medalist Arvind Singh and double medalist Jaswinder Singh. In a bilingual live phone-in program, Public Speak, tonight at 9:30 p.m., we will bring a discussion on staying safe during heat waves, precautions, preparedness and protection with Mr. D.R. Patnaik, Senior Scientist, IMD, and Dr. Rupali Malik, Department of Medicine.

0: Safdarjung Hospital. Listeners can ask questions on the subject on telephone numbers 23717117 and 23314444, prefixing the Delhi STD code. And now, before we end the bulletin, the headlines once again. Prime Minister Narendra Modi and President of Myanmar U May Aung Lhyng hold talks in New Delhi, emphasize upon preventing misuse of their territory against each other's security interests. India-Oman Comprehensive Economic Partnership Agreement becomes effective, giving duty-free access to Indian exporters on 98% of Oman's tariff lines. India and Australia to enhance defense industrial collaboration in futuristic technology research. Malaysia joins countries banning social media use by children below 16. And orange alert for thunder squall issued for Rajasthan, Gujarat, West Madhya Pradesh, Odisha and coastal Andhra Pradesh till tomorrow. That is all in the news at 9. Good night.
1: Spotlight. This is Akashvani. In the program Spotlight, now we bring you a discussion on strengthening India-Myanmar ties. The participants are Professor Rahul Mishra, international affairs expert, and Manas Pratim Bhuyan, journalist.
2: Hello, we are discussing India-Myanmar relations in the context of Myanmar's President Aung Hyang's ongoing five-day visit to India. To discuss this visit as well as India-Myanmar relations, we have Professor Rahul Mishra. Professor Mishra, Myanmar's President Aung Hyang is currently on a five-day visit to India. This is his first visit to India after he became president. Today, he met Prime Minister Narendra Modi and both the leaders held wide-ranging talks focusing on enhancing cooperation between the two countries in a range of areas, including trade, connectivity, border security, defense, and critical technologies. I would also like to draw your attention to Prime Minister Modi's comments at the meeting that India supports a Myanmar-led initiative to ensure peace and reconciliation in Myanmar. So how do you see the overall kind of outcomes of the talks?
3: First of all, from Indian point of view, from the government of India's perspective, it is very clear for India, Myanmar is a next-door neighbor. Issues related to our national security, our border security, connectivity, trade, and people-to-people connectivity across the borders is of vital significance. Myanmar being our neighbor with which we share 1,643 kilometers of boundary is essential in maintaining India's national security intact. And that is why the visit is important. And as we've seen, the press briefing by the Foreign Secretary Vikram Misri and also Prime Minister Modi highlighted the significance that Myanmar holds in India's overall national security considerations and also trade and connectivity issues. Now, so far as democratic movement in Myanmar and recently held elections are concerned, I think India's position is very clear. India encourages Myanmar to make a transition, a substantive transition towards democracy that should be led by Myanmar, as Prime Minister has mentioned. So I think the point is very clear that people of Myanmar and the stakeholders in Myanmar have to decide which way the country has to go, and people's voices must be heard. That is what India's been trying to convey as a democracy, not impose, not imposes wishes, not impose any kind of sanctions, but encourage the stakeholders within Myanmar to take a positive and progressive step towards a more inclusive democracy in the country. So far as India-Myanmar relations and overall the current state of affairs are concerned, India, I think, is very clear on 5 points. The first, of course, is national security. Second, tightening up the border security and make sure that there are no insurgent movements, there are no infiltrations from across the border. Also, tackle jointly non-traditional security threats, which include narcotics, which includes illegal timber trade, which includes illegal arms sale and small arms market that exist in the Southern Asia. Alongside these, India's concerns are also enhancing its food security. And that is why the last time MOS Ministry of External Affairs, Kirti Vardhan Singh, when he visited Myanmar, the agreement was signed on the import of pulses from Myanmar to India. And that is a significant movement considering that India is a net importer of pulses. And the focus of late has also been in terms of our food basket and a common man or woman's plate, the share

0: pulses has also increased, and the government is encouraging that. So I think in terms of food security also, Myanmar attains a significant importance. Then we have connectivity, which has faced a couple of bottlenecks, largely owing to the domestic situation in Myanmar, but there has been substantive progress made on Kaladan multimodal project, and Sitwe parts of which are functioning. That's a very positive development, and India hopes that at one point the India-Myanmar-Thailand trilateral highway will also see the light of the day as and when situation in Myanmar improves. The next point is also understanding that overall India-Myanmar trade, if it has to go up, we have to explore the areas, the new areas and areas that have a lot of potential. And that is where I think the both sides and leadership has highlighted the importance of critical minerals, rare earth minerals. So I think overall, it's a significant visit which caters to the national interests of both these countries without India acting as a big brother or imposing its wishes on what is happening in Myanmar at the domestic front.
1: Professor Misra, as you also mentioned, Myanmar is one of India's strategic neighbors, and it shares a 1,640-kilometer long border with a number of northeastern states, including militancy-hit Nagaland and Manipur. So in this context, why Myanmar is very important from India's security point of view?
0: Four of India's very important states share border with Myanmar, and the insurgency in northeastern states of India, particularly in Nagaland and in parts of Manipur, has been connected with what is happening in Myanmar. And India, to bolster its security, has tried to make sure that this cross-border infiltration or cross-border insurgency, or the way things are developing, the ethnic tensions and inter-community tensions that exist in Myanmar, should not affect India's own peace and tranquility domestically in the northeastern states of India, but also overall national security. So in that context, Myanmar is important. And you recall that in the past, India and Myanmar have agreed a number of times on strengthening security, on joint border patrols, and coordinating, sharing intelligence with each other in dealing with these incidents. Both the governments are on the same page when it comes to maintaining the overall law and order situation along the borders, and also maintaining peace and tranquility within their domestic areas.
1: A very pertinent point that you have made, because in the talks today, the two sides underscored the importance of preventing the misuse of sovereign territories for activities inimical to their security interests. The MEA has released a joint statement in which the president of Myanmar has been quoted as saying that he reiterated Myanmar's assurance that its territory would not be permitted to be used against India's security interests. The prime minister also affirmed that India, as a steadfast and trusted partner of Myanmar, remained committed to deepening security cooperation between two countries. So how do you see this kind of affirmation by both sides on protecting national interests in terms of security of each other?
0: First of all, the statement by the president of Myanmar is very important, and it must be appreciated the way he articulated his country's commitment to ensure that the Myanmar territories will not be used by any third party or for any enemy of Indian interests. And that's a remarkable point. I think this is something that also proves that our neighbors understand our national security concerns. They understand the threats that are emanating and that have been in existence for past several decades along India's borders. So I think this is a very good statement that has come from the president of Myanmar, very reassuring. Also, at the same time, what Prime Minister Modi has said is equally reassuring for Myanmar. And both the leaders have highlighted the point that for India and Myanmar as neighbors, their security, particularly in terms of their border security and overall law and order situation, without involving whatever is happening domestically in these two countries, is, I think, a remarkable point. So this exclusive focus on national security and border security is something that India has been wanting from Myanmar. And it is very timely that the president of Myanmar has also reassured India on this point.
1: In the talks, Prime Minister Modi underlined that enhanced connectivity would foster mutually beneficial economic linkages and shared prosperity in the region. So in this regard, both sides shared the importance of working closely towards completion of the Kaladan multimodal transit project, as well as the India-Myanmar-Thailand trilateral highway. So how do you see the emphasis of both the sides to boost the regional connectivity to actually enhance mutual trade?
0: Both India and Myanmar had

0: the intention right from the start 3 decades ago when India-Myanmar-Thailand trilateral highway was launched, the project was launched, also the Chetwe and the wider Kaladan multimodal project was launched. Unfortunately, in case of Myanmar, as it has been stuck in civil strife and domestic turbulence, the situation has not really been very conducive for Myanmar to go ahead on these projects in collaboration with India. On the Indian side, we've also noticed that before 2014 or before the establishment of Ministry of Donor, that is Ministry of Northeastern Affairs, there was limited connectivity. The infrastructure investment connectivity amongst the northeastern states of India has gone up by leaps and bounds over past 12 years, which has been seen in a number of highways that connect so many states of northeast with one another. I mean, Assam is a very good example there. India's own infrastructure connectivity enhancement, boosting of this infrastructure and connectivity and creating new hubs of trade, both domestically and internationally, is something that has created these enabling environment for India to now work very closely, perhaps nudge Myanmar to work more closely in boosting bilateral trade, which can eventually translate into international trade. We also have to understand that between India and Myanmar, trade so far has been very limited, and there is an acknowledgement of the fact that these bazaars and border hearts have very limited scope in terms of contributing to overall India-Myanmar trade. So if India-Myanmar bilateral trade has to go up, it has to find international market, it has to go deeper. Indian private companies and Indian investments have to go deeper in Myanmar. And likewise, the Myanmarese products also have to find newer markets in India rather than just getting confined to a couple of states in India's northeast and alongside Myanmar. I think widening trade and investment is something that the two countries must work upon.
1: Professor Misra, in fact, the two sides also agreed to facilitate trade through rupee kyat settlement. It's a local currency settlement. India has been doing that with a number of countries and now with Myanmar. So how do you see this move?
0: I would say it's a win-win situation for both the countries. Myanmar, as we know, has been facing a crunch in terms of their forex reserves, particularly the US dollar, because the sanctions are in place. The European countries, a number of them, Australia, have imposed sanctions in varying degrees on Myanmar. So for them, it is really a sigh of relief that India has opened its borders and India has allowed Myanmar to trade in local currency. For the Indian side, there has been very strong indication by the government that the dependency, or shall I say, over-dependency on dollar has to also go down. It is high time that India trades with its friends and partners in local currency. So it's all started with rupee-ruble trade with Russia and has now reached to the India-Myanmar agreement on trading in their local currencies. And with this, India's the number of countries that have signed this kind of agreement has also crossed 65, which is remarkable. So I think India is also working on this very strategic idea of reducing its over-dependence on dollar or any international currency for that matter and trade locally. So I think it is a very smart move.
1: Professor Misra, very briefly, I would also like to ask you about the energy relationship between India and Myanmar. So we have been looking at Myanmar in terms of our energy security as well. So how do you see it?
0: Look, Myanmar is one country which can work as India's new anchor in terms of energy security. A lot of potential exists there. There are untapped resources, both in terms of oceanic resources, non-renewable resources. The problem so far has been that there's not been comprehensive mapping of resources in Myanmar, and that is something that India has started doing in collaboration with Myanmar authorities. And I think a great move in that context is what the Geological Survey of India has been doing in Myanmar. Both GSI, Geological Survey of India, and India's Ministry of Mines have been working with their counterparts in Myanmar to explore not just the non-renewable energy resources, but also critical minerals and rare earth elements. And there has been some early signs of remarkable success. So both the countries could work together in energy security. And also I would add that this energy security is not confined to just finding resources, oil or gas, but also in terms of energy shipment, energy transportation. And Myanmar could work, as I mentioned earlier, Myanmar could work as an anchor to facilitate faster access to energy shipments coming from across the world to India's northeastern states, which will be a major boost to the northeastern states and their economies.

0: So thank you so very much for providing a detailed perspective on India-Myanmar relations, particularly on the outcomes achieved during talks between the Myanmarese President and Prime Minister Narendra Modi. Thank you very much.
1: Pleasure. Thank you very much.
2: 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The participants were Professor Rahul Mishra, international affairs expert, and Manas Pratim Bhuyan, journalist. 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

Good evening once again, this is RJ Kenneth. In the last show of the evening, this is a one whole hour of non-stop rock and metal music. And of course, this is none other than Music on the Rocks. And yes, we hope that you'll have a wonderful time, a wonderful and rocking time with us here in this program. And we'll start off the show with a track by Hoobastank called Out of Control. So we hope that you'll have a rocking time tonight. Stay tuned. Don't go anywhere.

Alright friends, with this mellow tone, mellow music by Sigur Rós called Alright, we've come to the end of the program called Music on the Rocks, the best of rock and metal, and we hope that you've had a wonderful time listening to all these wonderful rocking tracks here from our station Akashvani FM Chongpi. We've come to the end of all the programs from our station as well. We'll be back again tomorrow from 6 a.m. in the morning till 10:30 p.m. in the evening with all the different programs made especially for you, and we do hope that you will tune in. So this is RJ Kenneth signing off. Have a good night.